One from the moment I seen it. Sometimes I question if this is all real. Then I grab on that ass and I firmly believe it. And you look like you drawn by an artist. No, you. You look like Bernice and Yaris, but both put together. Those are some girls that I know from back home. If you saw them, you get it. Look, don't worry about it. Keep speaking Spanish. I get it translated. You know you my baby.